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2: 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A cast iron skillet swinging lid flipper. Now he's a double wide on the county line. 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She did him dirty, took him to the cleaners. 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

0: Morgan Wallen, Ella Langley, today's Best Country, Can't Love You Anymore. Good morning at 10 after 6. Temperature in at 15 degrees, 33 our high for today. Humidex going to make that feel even warmer, around 38. And yes, that does give us another day of heat warnings for most, if not all, of the Maritimes. Gas down here in Nova Scotia once again after the interrupter clause used earlier this week to drop gas over 10 cents. Gas and diesel both dropping over 9 cents a liter last night. Regular self-serve down around 9.7 cents a liter. And diesel down 9.8 cents. You're paying around $1.71 per liter of regular self-serve here in the northern region. And diesel, you're around $2.21 a liter, depending on which gas station you get it at. But in the past couple days, gas dropping over 20 cents a liter. And again, now down around $1.70.
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0: Today's Best Country, Darius Rucker, and all right, 621 temperature in at 15 degrees, heat warning in effect for today once again. Reminder that today marks the closing of the Amherst Stadium for its annual maintenance activities, as well as preparing for the ice surface to be installed for another hockey season at the stadium. The Amherst Stadium closes today, should reopen on Wednesday, August 26th. With one exception, the stadium will be open for the Exit One Summer Bash on August 13th. So again, stadium closed starting today. Will reopen at the end of the month on the 26th.
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0: Good morning. Sunny for this morning and early afternoon. Mix of sun and cloud late in the day with a chance of showers. Risk of thunder showers as well. High 33, Humidex at 38. A few clouds for this evening, low down to 19. Mix of sun and cloud tomorrow. Chance of showers and risk of thunder showers in the afternoon. High 30, Humidex at 36. Right now it's 15 degrees with a heat warning in effect.
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0: today's best country, Bailey Zimmerman and Chevy Silverado. 639 temperature, still in a 15 degrees high today. Should be right around 33. Later on today, we announce another winner for Fuel Your Summer. We give away another $250 gas card today. That draw will be happening after 8 o'clock. So if you have found us over the past week and you scanned our QR code, make sure you're by your phone, because we may be calling you to let you know that, again, you won this week's draw for Fuel Your Summer. Again, every week we give away $250 in gas. 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

0: Jelly Roll on CKDH, it's Heart of Stone. Good morning, 6:50, temperature holding in still at 15 degrees. Heat warning in effect for today, as we should see the high 38 with the Humidex. Well, if you were a fan of the first Michael Jackson biopic, good news. There may be another one on the way. Variety magazine says that Lionsgate plans to start filming Michael 2 later on this year or early into next year. The studio hopes to have the film released by the end of 2027 or in the first half of 28. This after the first film, Michael, earned about $1 billion worldwide. In other movie news, Warner Brothers has confirmed that a new Matrix movie in the works, and Keanu Reeves could return as Neo if asked. Good morning. Sunny for this morning and early afternoon. Makes the sun and cloud late in the day with a chance of showers. Risk of thunder showers as well. High 33. Humidex at 38. A few clouds for this evening. Low down to 19. Makes the sun and cloud tomorrow. Chance of showers and risk of thunder showers in the afternoon. High 30. Humidex at 36. Right now it's 15 degrees with a heat warning in effect.
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3: Good morning. Nova Scotia Premier Tim Houston says he is pleased with this summer speaking tour despite getting off to a rocky start in Wolfville. Following his first stop to address the Annapolis Valley Chamber of Commerce on July 15th, protesters blocked the Premier's car and one person climbed onto the vehicle and broke the windshield. Houston says he is pleased with how law enforcement responded.
4: There are circumstances where, a protest is not peaceful, and for some actors in the protest was never intended to be peaceful, and those aren't people that you can listen to or engage with. So what happened there was completely unacceptable. I am I'm happy with the response from law enforcement, and I believe that's an ongoing investigation, and I'm content that they're taking it serious.
3: Houston still has two speaking engagements in Cape Breton next week before his summer speaking tour wraps up. A heat warning that has gripped the Maritimes is now into its third day. As of this morning, all of the region is under the warning except the Bay of Fundy coast in New Brunswick. Environment Canada says temperatures will be in the low 30s with a humidex reading in the mid to high 30s. The weather agency says hot and humid conditions with elevated humidex values will continue into the weekend, though conditions may improve on Sunday. Nighttime lows are also forecast to stay warm, providing little to no relief. The provincial government says Big and Little Tangkook Islands will soon have reliable high-speed internet service. More than 6 kilometers of submarine fiber optic cable will be laid across the ocean floor to connect the mainland with the two islands off the coast of Chester. Cabling supplies and equipment are being taken this week by barge from Halifax Harbor to a staging area in Blandford, where the work will soon begin on the installation. A former jail guard has been sentenced to 3 years in a federal penitentiary. 42-year-old Robert McLaughlin pleaded guilty earlier to breach of trust and possession of cannabis for the purpose of trafficking under the Cannabis Act. McLaughlin was caught trying to smuggle 110 grams of concentrated cannabis, known as shatter, into the Northeast Nova Scotia Correctional Center near New Glasgow, where he worked. The judge, in her ruling, detailed how McLaughlin conspired with an inmate, Marcus Denny, and a contact on the outside to smuggle the drugs into the jail. In sports, the Blue Jays lost 3-2 to the Cubs in 11 innings. Elsewhere in the majors, the Red Sox came back to beat the White Sox 12-11 in 13 innings. In the CFL, the Toronto Argos played their first home game in 306 days and beat Calgary 33-30. And in the WNBA, the Toronto Tempo lost 97-83 to Portland. Now you're up to date. I'm James Faulkner.
5: Good morning. Sunny Ford this morning and early afternoon. Mix of sun and cloud late in the day with a chance of showers. Risk of thundershowers as well. High 33, humidex at 38. A few clouds for this evening, low down to 19. Mix of sun and cloud tomorrow, chance of showers and risk of thundershowers in the afternoon. High 30, humidex at 36. Right now it's 15 degrees with a heat warning in effect.
2: Street today.

0: Today's Best Country, Josh Ross and Single Again. Good morning, 10 after 7. Temperature now 16 degrees. Still have that heat warning in effect for today as we should see a high 38 with the Humidex. By this afternoon, 33 without the Humidex. Remember when self-checkouts were first becoming a thing? Well, now the new checkout is AI checkouts, and they still have a bit of tweaking to do. A Circle K customer down in the States was charged more than $8.5 billion after an AI self-checkout machine hallucinated her charitable donation to the Red Cross. The customer posted about her experience online, jokingly writing, "Just wanted a hot dog, but I did find out through my bank that I do have a $2 billion daily transaction limit." Now, mind you, she did not pay that $8.5 billion donation to the Red Cross. She was able to backtrack and retrace her steps and make her donation that she actually wanted to make.
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0: Today's Best Country with Dan and Shay. That's Say So. 717 temperature still at 16.33 or high for today. Heat warning in effect for a third straight day. 1 week from today, we're going to be hanging out at the Atlantic Superstore with Maggie's Place, as well as APD members for Cram the Cruiser 2026. 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
0: Good morning. A sunny start to today should change over to a mix of sun and cloud with a chance of showers late this afternoon. Risk of thunder showers as well. High today 33, humidex at 38. A few clouds on the way for tonight. Low down to 19. Tomorrow, mix of sun and cloud throughout the day. Chance of showers in the afternoon with a risk of thunder showers. High tomorrow 30, humidex 36. Right now it is 16 degrees.
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3: Good morning. Nova Scotia's justice minister is vowing action will be taken following the wrongful conviction of a Halifax man for child luring and other offenses due to two nearly identical online usernames. Brandon Clamey spent 18 months in jail for child luring and child pornography possession until he was recently acquitted by the Court of Appeal, who also declared Clamey factually innocent in the case. Nova Scotia's justice minister, Scott Armstrong, says the conviction should never have happened.
4: I'm very concerned about this. I'm not sure how something like this can happen within the system. I've asked the public prosecution to give me a specific briefing on all the steps in this case. And once I have that, I'm going to make some decisions of what next steps will be. I feel terrible for Mr. Clamey and his family and anyone that was involved in this. This is something that we're going to take some steps to make sure can never happen again.
3: Armstrong says his department has yet to have any discussions around potential compensation for the error, but says he and the department is willing to sit down and talk with Clamey and his representation. It's another big drop at the fuel pumps this morning. Regular self-serve gas is down 9.7 cents to $1.71.6 per liter in northern Nova Scotia. Diesel dropped another 9.9 cents a liter to a new minimum of $2.21.1. The changes follow a drop of around 10 cents for both gas and diesel on Wednesday when the Nova Scotia Energy Board invoked the interrupter clause. The town of Stewiacke is reviewing its chicken-keeping rules. The municipality's land use bylaw that covers the keeping of horses, chickens, and bees was referred to the Planning Advisory Committee for review to ensure it's up to date. In June, the PAC directed town staff to bring forward options and recommendations for possible amendments to the chicken-keeping rules. Currently, the rules require a minimum size of 1 acre and a maximum of 5 chickens. A property with a horse needs a minimum size of 2 acres and can have 5 chickens. The public boat launch ramp at the Pictou waterfront has been closed due to the ongoing construction at Market Wharf. The town of Pictou says as work progresses closer to the shoreline, the launch ramp can no longer be safely accessed. Construction of a new public boat launch ramp is scheduled to begin this fall near Pier B, with completion anticipated in the spring. In sports, the Chicago Cubs edged the Blue Jays 3-2 in 11 innings in a makeup game from June. Elsewhere, the Red Sox trailed the White Sox 5 times but came back to beat Chicago 12-11 in 13 innings. Week 10 in the CFL kicked off last night with the Argos beating Calgary 33-30 in Toronto's first home game since last October. And in the WNBA, the Toronto Tempo lost 97-83 to Portland. Now you're up to date. I'm James Faulkner.
5: Good morning. A sunny start to today should change over to a mix of sun and cloud with a chance of showers late this afternoon. Risk of thunder showers as well. High today 33, Humidex at 38. A few clouds on the way for tonight. Low down to 19. Tomorrow, mix of sun and cloud through the day. Chance of showers in the afternoon with a risk of thunder showers. High tomorrow 30, Humidex 36. Right now it is 16 degrees.
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0: Rec Laws on today's Best Country where I'm from. Good morning. 740 temperature holding in at 16 degrees. Still have that heat warning in effect for today, potentially rolling over into tomorrow as well. Results in from yesterday's Vogue Optical web poll question. We asked you, are you proud of your country? Number one answer, 72% of the vote. 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
2: MP Alana Hurdle here. 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But here's the thing. I don't want to talk. I became a member of Parliament because I wanted to listen. Because you know your problems better than anyone else ever will. So let's cut through all the noise, grab a seat, and work together in 2026.

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0: Today's Best Country, CKDH, Carter Faith. That's Betty, 751. Temperature in at 16 degrees and 33. Our high for the day. This weekend, you got Fitz in for the CT40. Fitz counting down the biggest hits from across North America. Morgan Wallen, number one last week. Will he be number one again this week? You'll have to find out this weekend. Some tough challenges coming up for Morgan, though, to hold off on to that number one spot. Luke Combs, Bailey Zimmerman will be challenging for number one this week on the CT40. That goes Saturday starting at 2 and Sunday starting at noon.
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1: 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A couple of birthdays today. Happy 70th birthday, Jim Ogden. Lorna Hunter wishing Dallas a happy 23rd birthday today as well. Evan Spite celebrates his birthday on this Friday. Some celebrities who celebrate today, lots of sports personalities born on this day, including MLB All-Star Mike Trout, who is 35, Philadelphia Eagles quarterback Jalen Hurts, 28, and Sid the Kid, Sidney Crosby, celebrates his 39th birthday today.
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1: Good morning. A sunny start to today should change over to a mix of sun and cloud with a chance of showers late this afternoon. Risk of thunder showers as well. High today 33, humidex at 38. A few clouds on the way for tonight. Low down to 19. Tomorrow, mix of sun and cloud throughout the day. Chance of showers in the afternoon with a risk of thunder showers. High tomorrow 30, humidex 36. Right now it is 16 degrees.
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3: Good morning. Nova Scotia Premier Tim Houston says he is pleased with this summer speaking tour despite getting off to a rocky start in Wolfville. Following his first stop to address the Annapolis Valley Chamber of Commerce on July 15th, protesters blocked the Premier's car and one person climbed onto the vehicle and broke the windshield. Houston says he is pleased with how law enforcement responded.
4: There are circumstances where, a protest is not peaceful, and for some actors in the protest was never intended to be peaceful, and those aren't people that you can listen to or engage with. So what happened there was completely unacceptable. I am I'm happy with the response from law enforcement, and I believe that's an ongoing investigation, and I'm content that they're taking it serious.
3: Houston still has two speaking engagements in Cape Breton next week before his summer speaking tour wraps up. A heat warning that has gripped the Maritimes is now into its third day. As of this morning, all of the region is under the warning except the Bay of Fundy coast in New Brunswick. Environment Canada says temperatures will be in the low 30s with a humidex reading in the mid to high 30s. The weather agency says hot and humid conditions with elevated humidex values will continue into the weekend, though conditions may improve on Sunday. Nighttime lows are also forecast to stay warm, providing little to no relief. The provincial government says Big and Little Tangkok Islands will soon have reliable high-speed internet service. More than 6 kilometers of submarine fiber optic cable will be laid across the ocean floor to connect the mainland with the two islands off the coast of Chester. Cabling supplies and equipment are being taken this week by barge from Halifax Harbor to a staging area in Blandford, where the work will soon begin on the installation. A former jail guard has been sentenced to 3 years in a federal penitentiary. 42-year-old Robert McLaughlin pleaded guilty earlier to breach of trust and possession of cannabis for the purpose of trafficking under the Cannabis Act. McLaughlin was caught trying to smuggle 110 grams of concentrated cannabis, known as shatter, into the Northeast Nova Scotia Correctional Center near New Glasgow, where he worked. The judge, in her ruling, detailed how McLaughlin conspired with an inmate, Marcus Denny, and a contact on the outside to smuggle the drugs into the jail. In sports, the Blue Jays lost 3-2 to the Cubs in 11 innings. Elsewhere in the majors, the Red Sox came back to beat the White Sox 12-11 in 13 innings. In the CFL, the Toronto Argos played their first home game in 306 days and beat Calgary 33-30. And in the WNBA, the Toronto Tempo lost 97-83 to Portland. Now you're up to date. I'm James Faulkner.
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6: Good morning. A sunny start to today. Should change over to a mix of sun and cloud with a chance of showers late this afternoon. Risk of thunder showers as well. High today 33, humidex at 38. A few clouds on the way for tonight. Low down to 19. Tomorrow, mix of sun and cloud through the day. Chance of showers in the afternoon with a risk of thunder showers. High tomorrow 30, humidex 36. Right now it is 16 degrees.
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0: It's Chase Kasner on today's Best Country. It's Don't Tell My Mama. 10 after 8, temperature 19 degrees. Humidex will make it feel like 38 later on today. Heat warning rolls in for a third straight day. Well, some big news when it comes to the movies. Lionsgate plans to start filming the second Michael Jackson biopic later on this year or early into next year. That's from Variety Magazine. The studio hopes to release a film the end of 27 or the first half of 28. This is after the first film, Michael, earned about $1 billion worldwide. And Warner Brothers have confirmed that a new Matrix movie is in the works. And Keanu Reeves could possibly make a return as Neo if asked.
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0: Today's Best Country, CKDH, Jordan Davis, and I Ain't Saying Good Morning at 8:17. Temperature still in a 19. High today, 33. Humidex at 38. Heat warning in effect for another day for most, if not all, of the Maritimes. Sets up the Amherst Stadium. It's going to be closing down today. It's going to be closed for the next couple of weeks. The stadium will be, again, closing today. Should reopen on the 26th, with one exception, that being for the Exit 1 Summer Bash on August 13th. So, again, if you are somebody who uses the walking track at the Amherst Stadium to get your laps in and you're walking in for the day, the stadium will be closed for maintenance as well as ice surface preparations. The stadium will reopen for the Exit 1 concert on August 13th, and then we'll reopen for general use on the 26th.
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0: Sunny for the better part of today. A mix of sun and cloud late on this afternoon. Chance of showers and a risk of thunder showers as well. High 33, Humidex at 38. A few clouds for this evening, low down to 19. Mix of sun and cloud tomorrow. Chance of showers in the afternoon with a risk of thunder showers. High of 30, Humidex 36. Right now, it is 19 degrees.
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3: Good morning. Nova Scotia's Justice Minister is vowing action will be taken following the wrongful conviction of a Halifax man for child luring and other offenses due to two nearly identical online usernames. Brandon Clamey spent 18 months in jail for child luring and child pornography possession until he was recently acquitted by the Court of Appeal, who also declared Clamey factually innocent in the case. Nova Scotia's Justice Minister Scott Armstrong says the conviction should never have happened.
4: I'm very concerned about this. I'm not sure how something like this can happen within the system. I've asked the public prosecution to give me a specific briefing on all the steps in this case. And once I have that, I'm going to make some decisions of what next steps will be. I feel terrible for Mr. Clamey and his family and anyone that was involved in this. This is something that we're going to take some steps to make sure can never happen again.
3: Armstrong says his department has yet to have any discussions around potential compensation for the error, but says he and the department is willing to sit down and talk with Clamey and his representation. It's another big drop at the fuel pumps this morning. Regular self-serve gas is down 9.7 cents to $1.71.6 per liter in northern Nova Scotia. Diesel dropped another 9.9 cents a liter to a new minimum of $2.21.1. The changes follow a drop of around 10 cents for both gas and diesel on Wednesday when the Nova Scotia Energy Board invoked the interrupter clause. The town of Stewiacke is reviewing its chicken keeping rules. The municipality's land use bylaw that covers the keeping of horses, chickens, and bees was referred to the Planning Advisory Committee for review to ensure it's up to date. In June, the PAC directed town staff to bring forward options and recommendations for possible amendments to the chicken keeping rules. Currently, the rules require a minimum size of 1 acre and a maximum of 5 chickens. A property with a horse needs a minimum size of 2 acres and can have 5 chickens. The public boat launch ramp at the Pictou waterfront has been closed due to the ongoing construction at Market Wharf. The town of Pictou says as work progresses closer to the shoreline, the launch ramp can no longer be safely accessed. Construction of a new public boat launch ramp is scheduled to begin this fall near Pier B, with completion anticipated in the spring. In sports, the Chicago Cubs edged the Blue Jays 3-2 in 11 innings in a makeup game from June. Elsewhere, the Red Sox trailed the White Sox 5 times but came back to beat Chicago 12-11 in 13 innings. Week 10 in the CFL kicked off last night with the Argos beating Calgary 33-30 in Toronto's first home game since last October. And in the WNBA, the Toronto Tempo lost 97-83 to Portland. Now you're up to date. I'm James Faulkner.
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6: Sunny for the better part of today. A mix of sun and cloud late on this afternoon. Chance of showers and a risk of thunder showers as well. High 33, humidex at 38. A few clouds for this evening, low down to 19. Mix of sun and cloud tomorrow. Chance of showers in the afternoon with a risk of thunder showers. High of 30, humidex 36. Right now, it is 19 degrees.
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0: Shania Twain on today's Best Country. Get you good. 841 temperature still in a 19 degrees. Our Vogue Optical web poll question today and heading into the weekend, we're asking you if you are considering buying a zero emissions vehicle for the next purchase of a car or truck. 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Early results have no leading the way at a unanimous number one. 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
1: John Party, his boots off. Today's Best Country, CKDH. Good morning, 847. Temperature in at 19 degrees. This is Owen Riegeling, Moonshine.

0: Kane Brown and Woman, it's today's best country. CKDH, good morning at 8:52. Temperature still in at 19 degrees with the heat warning in effect for today, possibly even rolling over into the weekend as well. Gas taking a nice dip at the pumps over the last couple days. We were talking earlier in the week about gas going down 10 cents a liter. And then last night, with the weekly change in gas and fuel pricing, regular self-serve going down 9.7 cents a liter. Diesel following the same trend, going down 9.8 cents last night. Paying around $1.71 a liter here in the Amherst area for regular self-serve, around $2.22 for diesel here in northern Nova Scotia.
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0: Sunny throughout the better part of today. A mix of sun and cloud later on this afternoon with a chance of showers. Risk of thunder showers. High 33, humidex at 38. A few clouds for tonight. Low down to 19. Mix of sun and cloud tomorrow. Chance of showers into the afternoon with a risk of thunder showers. High 30, humidex at 36.
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0: Queen of Memphis Confederate Railroad wrapping up the 90s at 9 here on the CKDH. Take a look back on this day in history now for this August the 7th, the 219th day of the year, Purple Heart Day, Professional Speakers Day, as well as Beach Party Day as well. It was on this day back in 1888 that the revolving door was invented. Also on this day back in 1987, Tom Selleck of Magnum P.I. and Blue Bloods marries actress and dancer Jilly Mack. And it was also on this day back in 2007 that Barry Bonds broke Hank Aaron's home run record, hitting his 756th career home run.
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0: Sunny throughout the better part of today. A mix of sun and cloud later on this afternoon with a chance of showers. Risk of thunder showers. High 33. Humidex at 38. A few clouds for tonight. Low down to 19. Mix of sun and cloud tomorrow. Chance of showers into the afternoon with a risk of thunder showers. High 30. Humidex at 36.

0: States, someone almost paid $8.5 billion for a hot dog. And no, it's not one of those like fancy solid gold hot dogs or something like that. 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The customer posting their experience online and jokingly wrote, "I just wanted a hot dog." Reddit users had a field day with the story. One joke saying that he had a daily transaction limit of $2 billion.
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1: Time is running out to see the Jonas Brothers live in Moncton. 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
5: Sunny throughout the better part of today. A mix of sun and cloud later on this afternoon with a chance of showers. Risk of thunder showers. High 33. Humidex at 38. A few clouds for tonight. Low down to 19. Mix of sun and cloud tomorrow. Chance of showers into the afternoon with a risk of thunder showers. High 30. Humidex at 36.
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5: CKDH weather forecast. Heat warning out from Environment Canada with sunny skies throughout today. Mix of sun and cloud later on this afternoon. Chance of showers. Risk of thunder showers. High 33. Humidex at 38. Two clouds for this evening. Low down to 19. Mix of sun and cloud tomorrow. Chance of showers in the afternoon with the risk of thunder showers. High tomorrow 30. Humidex 36.
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0: 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Amherst weather, yellow heat warning throughout the day today. Mainly sunny. Humidex at 38 rather. UV index 8 or very high. A partly cloudy night, 19 tonight. Might see a shower tomorrow and more likely by Sunday.
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0: Zach, John, King, get to drink it. 101.7 CKDH, today's best country. And in country music history on this day, it was yesterday's Wine, George Jones and Merle Haggard, a number one duet for them in 1982. Randy Travis in 2012, arrested for being found naked, smelling apparently of alcohol, and lying on a remote stretch of the roadway in northern Texas just before midnight. And it was in 2023, Try That in a Small Town, major controversy because a lot of people thought that that song was about racism and lynching from Jason Aldean.
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6: CKDH weather forecast. Heat warning out from Environment Canada with sunny skies throughout today. Mix of sun and cloud later on this afternoon. Chance of showers. Risk of thunder showers. High 33. Humidex at 38. Two clouds for this evening. Low down to 19. Mix of sun and cloud tomorrow. Chance of showers in the afternoon with the risk of thunder showers. High tomorrow 30. Humidex 36.
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0: 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It's hot enough for some of the water balloon fighting. 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

0: 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The YQM Country Fest is coming soon. 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
5: CKDH weather forecast, heat warning out from Environment Canada with sunny skies throughout today. Mix of sun and cloud later on this afternoon. Chance of showers, risk of thunder showers, high 33, Humidex at 38. Few clouds for this evening, low down to 19. Mix of sun and cloud tomorrow. Chance of showers in the afternoon with the risk of thunder showers. High tomorrow 30, Humidex 36.
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0: Kenny Chesney, Carry On, 101.7 CKDH, today's best country, and checking some of our country music history headlines that happened on this day. Let's go way back, because it was on this day that Johnny Cash would marry Vivian Liberto in 1954. 4 years prior to that, Rodney Crowell was born. 2 years prior to that, 1948. Hank Williams made his debut in the Louisiana Hayride. Hey, we've got all the country classics for you every weekend on the Saturday Night Classics.
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0: 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A heat warning today. The humidex at 38. UV index 8 or very high. Tonight, partly cloudy. A low near 19. Sun and cloud tomorrow. And a 30% chance of showers. High 27 for Saturday. By Sunday, showers are more likely at 60% chance. High 27.
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5: CKDH weather forecast, heat warning out from Environment Canada with sunny skies throughout today. Mix of sun and cloud later on this afternoon. Chance of showers, risk of thunder showers, high 33, humidex at 38. Two clouds for this evening, low down to 19. Mix of sun and cloud tomorrow. Chance of showers in the afternoon with the risk of thunder showers. High tomorrow 30, humidex 36.
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6: CKDH weather forecast, heat warning out from Environment Canada with sunny skies throughout today. Mix of sun and cloud later on this afternoon. Chance of showers, risk of thunder showers, high 33, Humidex at 38. Two clouds for this evening, low down to 19. Mix of sun and cloud tomorrow. Chance of showers in the afternoon with the risk of thunder showers, high tomorrow 30, Humidex 36.
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0: Blake Shelton, Honey Bee. Our homegrown show is coming up this weekend. 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
5: CKDH weather forecast, a few clouds this evening, low down to 19. Tomorrow, mix of sun and cloud, chance of showers in the afternoon with the risk of thunder showers. High 30, Humidex 36. Cloudy for tomorrow night with a chance of showers, low down to 19.
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2: CKDH weather forecast, a few clouds this evening, low down to 19. Tomorrow, mix of sun and cloud, chance of showers in the afternoon with the risk of thunder showers, high 30, Humidex 36. Cloudy for tomorrow night with a chance of showers, low down to 19.
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Megan Patrick, Golden Child. 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And we've always got the birthday club there for you, and you're always joining the conversation. Thanks for doing that and letting us know who's celebrating the birthday club for Frank and Gino's.

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3: CKDH weather forecast: a few clouds this evening, low down to 19. Tomorrow, mix of sun and cloud, chance of showers in the afternoon with the risk of thunder showers. High 30, Humidex 36. Cloudy for tomorrow night with a chance of showers, low down to 19.
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1: CKDH weather forecast, a few clouds this evening, low down to 19. Tomorrow, mix of sun and cloud, chance of showers in the afternoon with the risk of thunder showers. High 30, Humidex 36. Cloudy for tomorrow night with a chance of showers, low down to 19.
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